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0: Chase Rice, Lonely If You Are on Sheboygan's Country. B93, John Party. Better get to working on getting those boots off now because he's coming up. Also, Brian Martin on the way with his latest and Jason Aldean all coming up. 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
7: 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The more challenges you complete, the higher chance you have of winning $10,000. 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
1: John Party and Boots Off on Sheboygan's Country, B93. 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
2: Well, I've been three sheets on the streets, living sideways. 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

0: Tyler Langley and Be Her on Sheboygan's Country, D93. Thank you so much for listening tonight. Doctors are saying that it's important for you to soak up some sun this summer. Sun's the main source of vitamin D, which helps bone health, immune function, and has other benefits as well. Sunlight can also improve somebody's mood by boosting their feel-good chemicals in the brain. However, dermatologists stress the importance of wearing sunscreen when you're going to be out in the sun and avoid prolonged sun exposure. Now, you should always consult your doctor to see how much sun exposure is appropriate for you and your skin tone. Shop the
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Kicking off another hour of Sheboygan's Country on B93.

Travis Rhett, Jordan Davis there. Ain't a bad life on Sheboygan's Country. B93, I've got your forecast coming up here in just a couple of minutes right now. Well, actually, not a couple of minutes. Maybe about 6 minutes from now. All right, maybe 7. Riley Green changed my mind on B93.

0: It's on Sheboygan's Country, B93. 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

0: is on Sheboygan's Country, B93. You might want to set that alarm clock a little earlier tomorrow. The timing of when you work out could be just as significant as to how you work out. They're saying that specific morning window between 7 a.m. and 8 a.m. provides the maximum benefits and can lead to 30 to 35% reduction in the risk of obesity, type 2 diabetes, and coronary artery disease just for waking up and getting that workout in between 7 and 8 a.m.
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0: 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Let you know where those strong storms are going to be the most severe. I've got your forecast coming up.
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Dustin Lynch, Cowboys and Angels on Sheboygan's Country, B93. Riley Green coming up, also Jason Aldean on the way. Right now it's Dan and Shay. This is Say So. Sheboygan's Country, B93.

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just watching her blonde hair sunburn, stare at them white caps rolling over. Laid back in a thrift store beach chair, dropping limes in a Corona. But she looks back, yeah, she throws me a kiss like, honey, I sure want you. And it's 103 between her and me, and only 92 in Daytona. And

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Sheboygan's Country, B93, Martina, Star Spangled Banner, get you going. Throwback Thursday, everybody's favorite day. Welcome to it. How's everybody doing? 6:03, and it's muggy out there. We are already just short of 70, kind of as expected here this morning, and it's going to be another chance for some severe weather. Now, I know some folks dealt with some power outages yesterday, and there is some storm damage, and there was storm damage all across the state. Horicon, where Cedar Grove, Belgium just won, right? They were in Horicon to punch their ticket to state baseball. They had a lot of storm damage yesterday. I think you may have seen, I had it on the Facebook page, the On Air John Facebook page, the Culver's Barn, the Thank You Farmer's Barn, which I think was a little damaged anyway, but that got basically taken out on Highway 151 just outside of Beaver Dam. So we have another chance for some severe weather today. It looks like the window very similar, 5 till 9 o'clock. That kind of seems like the window for late this evening or later this evening and into tonight. High of 80, cloudy, and then a chance of showers and thunderstorms overnight as well. That goes down to 40%, though. Low is 58, and tomorrow, nice day. Sunshine 78 on your Friday. Chance of rain again on Saturday, Saturday night into Sunday. Sunday looks good. Sunshine and 75. Manitowoc County breakfast on the farm on Sunday. 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Yeah, let me know what you want to hear. Text them in. 90s Country, the talk and text line 451-2310. We'll get to a Stace Keen news update on the way. Church service trivia with a Griff and Millie's gift card on the line later this hour. Blackhawk getting you started.

Sheboygan's Country, B93, Alan Jackson. Little good time on your Throwback Thursday. 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Like we talked about last week, if you've got summer road trips you're doing, you want to make sure that car, that vehicle, is in

0: That might be a throwback. She was at the Knicks game last night, the NBA Finals game last night, and they rallied. What a comeback if you watched any of that game. One of the greatest comebacks and the greatest comeback in NBA Finals history. Right there in the front row with Jerry Seinfeld and Larry David and all the A-list, Chris Rock, all the A-list celebrities out there. All right, Throwback Thursday, text him in, talking text line 451-2310. By the way, Alan Jackson, so we talked about this when the announcement was made that his final show is coming up this summer in Nashville, Nissan Stadium, Alan Jackson, the last show. Now, we gave away tickets. He had his last tour. Was that the beginning of 2025 or May of 25? Or are we going all the way back to May of 24? I think it's May of 25. And the show at Fiserv was the last show on the tour. Now, this is the last show in Nashville. And I remember when we talked about it, we said, God, I hope they put that on TV or put it on. There's 8,000 streaming services. Hopefully one of them will pick it up because you know they're going to have footage of it. And they are. So NBC is going to air it. Now, they have not announced a date as of yet on when the airing is going to be, but it is going to get filmed on the day of, obviously, June 27th. So that is 16 days away. And it will be an NBC special. So keep an eye on that. We'll keep an eye on that whenever it might premiere or on the Peacock app, I guess, or whatever. But I am happy to report that that will be a TV special. Alan Jackson, the last show. God, I can't believe that's coming up. It doesn't feel like it's that close, but it is. We're less than a week away from Garth at Summerfest. But that is June 27th in Nashville, and that is going to be a TV special on NBC. We'll get your forecast details. More severe weather could be coming. Kind of a 5 to 9 p.m.-ish window on each side. Always got to say ish. But we could have some severe weather again later this evening. We'll talk about that next.
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2: Those are dynamite, by the way. All right, it is just short of 70. It's muggy out there, as expected. High of 80 today, cloudy toward the afternoon. Beautiful right now. And then showers and thunderstorms are likely. It looks like almost an identical window to yesterday, maybe a little later, 5 till 9 p.m.-ish, where there could be some severe weather. And we could see rainfall, about a quarter of an inch, wind kicking up. I guess hail could be a potential as well. And then tonight, showers and thunderstorms, mainly before 10 or 11 o'clock, low down to 58. Tomorrow's a beaut, sunshine and 78 on Friday. 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Brooks and Dunn on Throwback Thursday. Boots, Scoot, and Boogie. We've got a news update from Stace Keen on the way. B93.

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6: From the WHBL Newsroom, here's the latest. I'm Stace Keen. Yesterday's severe weather was blamed for a house fire as well as downed trees, power outages, and the destruction of the Culver's barn in Beaver Dam. Crews in Sheboygan responded to the house fire on 9th and Georgia yesterday afternoon. That fire is believed to have been started when a lightning strike hit the roof, causing it to catch fire. Our neighbors to the west, though, they seem to have caught the brunt of the storm's force. The mayor of Horicon urging folks to stay away from the downtown area as several buildings received substantial damage. Mayor Josh Moss said that the Red Cross had set up a shelter for those who had been displaced by the storm's damage at the City Hall's council chambers. The United Way of Sheboygan County is hosting Family Fun Fest this Saturday, June 13th from 9 to 1 at Fountain Park in downtown Sheboygan. The annual summer celebration will feature games, activities, and giveaways from the partners of Sheboygan County Community Partnership for Children, free books and literacy kits as part of the Dolly Parton Imagination Library, and live music. More than 2,000 parents and children are expected to attend the free event. You'll find more information online by clicking the link that's attached to this story on our website. Children 18 and under are being offered free meals starting Monday and running through July at SASD schools. Kids can receive a free breakfast and lunch with just one catch. The meals have to be eaten at the school. You'll find a list of locations and meal times by heading to the Sheboygan Area School District website. The Manitowoc man accused of sexually abusing his young step-granddaughter has had his bail cut in half, but with stipulations. Eric Limburger was in court yesterday asking for a reduction in the $50,000 cash bond that had previously been set in his case. The judge agreed to lower the bail to $25,000 cash with a $25,000 surety bond on his residence. In the end, the judge agreed to the reduction in bond but imposed restrictions, stating that if bond is posted, Limburger is not to leave the county and he's required to check in with the Manitowoc County Jail once a week. In the WHBL Newsroom, I'm Stace King.
7: More storms on the way later today. For today, increasing clouds with scattered showers and thunderstorms this afternoon and this evening, high near 83. Some of these storms could be strong or severe, and then overnight, partly cloudy, windy, low 57. Tomorrow, sunny and windy, high near 80.
8: Yeah, it's muggy out there, 70 degrees at 6:38. 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I saw Night Scanner, or the scanner page, I forget which one. I think Night Scanner had pictures up of that fire on South 9th at the lightning strike. And, yeah, we had pictures up on Facebook. That's sad. The Culver's Barn, that's a landmark if you're driving around Beaver Dam on 151. So that got wiped out basically, looks like, yesterday. So take these seriously this evening. Again, 5 till 9-ish, you know, on either side, but another chance for some severe weather coming up today. Details on that at B93Radio.com. So we've got our buddy that texts in every Thursday morning. Well, he texts in more than just that, but it seems like in the last 2 months, texts in on Throwback Thursdays early. And we've been kind of calling him a country music, a Throwback Thursday, what was it, archaeologist, where he just finds some really random stuff. I wouldn't even call them one-hit wonders. It's all good, but I wouldn't even say these aren't even really, they got top 10, maybe top 15. These weren't number ones, but they're good. And it's early 2000s. That kind of seems to be the range he's living in right now. So here is Kevin Denny, That's Just Jesse. This was, he had two or three songs that charted. This was the highest charting song, number 17 on the chart in 2002. Kevin Denny, That's Just Jesse on Throwback Thursday. We'll get to more Throwback Thursday stuff from Clint Black on the way. Church service and trivia coming up.

0: walls and make the noise. 16 there. God bless the girls and boys who make the noise on 16th. 16th Avenue.
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0: 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They bring you Throwback Thursday every single Thursday here. And let me know what you want to hear. 90s Country. Talk and text line 451-2310. As we discussed, it's muggy out there. It's a nice start, though. 70 degrees right now. High of 80. Increasing clouds toward the afternoon. And a very similar severe weather window is coming up today. Looks like between 5-ish and 9-ish p.m. If you look at the future radar like yesterday, a lot of reds and purples on there. So be aware of all of that. And then tonight's low down to 58. Friday is a beauty. Sunshine and 78 on a fish fry Friday tomorrow. And then over the weekend, if you got some grad parties still happening, I know those happen throughout the summer now. High of 78, chance of a scattered shower on Saturday. Saturday night looks rainy again with a thunderstorm. And then Sunday, sunshine, 75. 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A countryside store. About a half mile west of Howard's Grove on Highway 32. Howard's Grove girls soccer today. It's a lot of girls soccer teams in action. Sectional semifinals today. And then a step away from state. We'll talk more about that in the 7 o'clock hour. But Howard's Grove, I believe they play today, correct? I wrote it down somewhere. On a sports cast we did 3 or 4 hours ago. I know. Where are they? Are they home? Yeah, they're home. Taking on Green Bay New Lutheran, Oostburg playing today, Ozaukee Random Lake, Keele, Plymouth, lot of area girls soccer teams. Getting close to state here, sectional semifinals today. But Griff and Millie's about a half mile west of Howard's Grove, giving away gift cards over there every day this week. So today, it is National Corn on the Cob Day today. Nothing says warm weather and summer like that being the accompaniment on a grill out, getting a burger or an Oostburger and a double brat. And that is, that's summer, corn on the cob.
1: What the, I didn't have any corn.
0: And then you see it the next morning.
1: What the, I didn't have any corn.
0: I chewed it. I know I chewed it, though. I can understand that the stomach can't digest it the way other things get digested, but I know I chewed that stuff.
1: I didn't have any corn.
0: That's summer vacation. So what I want to know, none of these, I mean, I think I'm way over any of these options. The average American per year consumes how many ears of corn on National Corn on the Cob Day today? The average American consumes how many ears of corn per year? Is it 6 ears, 8 ears, or 10 ears? 6, 8, or 10. The average American per year, how many cobs, how many corn on the cob cobs does the average American consume? Yeah, we're way above this. Could almost knock this out in a week. 6, 8, or 10 ears of corn. Text in your answer to 451-2310. If you get it right, you'll be in to win a Griff and Millie's gift card. 6, 8, or 10 on National Corn on the Cob Day. How many cobs of corn, how many corn ears does the average American consume per year? Text in your answer to 451-2310. We'll get it coming back.
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0: All right, National Corn on the Cob Day today. The average American consumes how much corn? How many ears of corn? 6, 8, or 10? These are all low, right? Maybe it's just me. I don't know. The average American consumes around 10 ears of corn per year, but in summer, and we're here now, baby. I know we're not technically here. Don't text it and tell me I'm... I know it's not technically summer yet, but we're here. Warm weather, grilling season, which is all year round, of course, but now more than ever, we're out there at least once a week, sometimes two or three times a week, and that's how I do it. And that's about the side for any burger, chicken, whatever you're grilling, brats, whatever you're grilling out. And that's where I've been doing it now the past couple of years. There's a lot of ways you can prepare corn. Throw it in the salted boiling water in a big old pot. Put the top on there for, what, 3 or 5 minutes? My mom makes it in the microwave, which kind of sounds like it wouldn't be great, but it tastes fine anytime I'm over there. Tastes good to me. But that's what I've been doing the last couple of years. Just throw her on the grill. You get the silk off of there. And then you put the husk back on, little olive oil, little salt, little pepper, put the husk back on, and then just wrap them in foil, and then they just sit there. You rotate them once in a while, but they just sit there next to the brats, to the burgers, and it's hard to, like, overcook it if you do it that way. So just throw 3, 4 ears on there with everything else. Boom, you're good to go. Not to give you an emerald there. I owe emerald $200. That's it, bam. I went boom. That's how we've been doing it. And then you go to all the fairs. I mean, that's the first place you go to. State Fair, Sheboygan County Fair, whatever fair. You always got to get in the corn line for the Lions Club, the corn line. So I think I'm way above 10 per year. But it is National Corn on the Cob Day today. Now, We play Travis Tritt where corn don't grow a lot, and that's fine. It's a great song. Let's do the original version, because we don't do this one enough. And then every time we play the Travis Tritt version, as good as it is, somebody will text it and say, why don't you ever play the Waylon version? It's a really good version, too. Waylon Jennings, where corn don't grow. We'll get to more Throwback Thursday stuff and birthdays coming up.

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0: Sheboygan's Country, B93, Throwback Thursday, powered by Gruno Performance and Repair. Kiss this, Aaron Tippin, 90s Country. Let me know what you want to hear. Talk and text line is 451-2310. Texter asks if we're doing the Crossroads call-ins here this morning. Yes, we have 2 days left of Crossroads giveaways, and that's it. All last week, all this week, but like last week, in the spirit of Throwback Thursday, we're going back pre-text line and doing touchdowns. So don't call now. Someone's going to call. Don't call now. But the next time you hear this, the next time after this time, right now, not now.
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0: Just stupid as hell. But anyway, so the next time you hear that, be caller 7 at 451-2310, and you're going to win pairs of three-day passes for Crossroads 41 the next time you hear that. And they've got some Throwback Thursday stuff. They've got David Lee Murphy. They've got Tracy Byrd.

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Details at B93Radio.com. Here's a good call. So on National Corn on the Cob Day, we did the Wayland version of Where Corn Don't Grow. There's a lot of stuff we could do. Corn Star, Craig Morgan. This one is a good hit on Throwback Thursday. Shannon Brown, Corn Fed. We'll get to birthdays coming up.

0: Sheboygan's Country, B93, Joe Diffie on Throwback Thursday, John Deere Green on request. We've got our buddy Bronco Guy checking in, his son celebrating a birthday today. Little Bronco Guy, 12 years old today. Those are the best birthdays. That, I don't know, 6 until like, they're all good, but 6 until like 15, 16, so those are great. 10, 11, 12 years old, and a summer birthday, like me, I've got a summer birthday too. They had to give me a fake birthday in elementary school so I could do, so we could have the birthday. I don't know if they still do that. If you have a summer birthday, do you get a fake birthday so that you can celebrate it while school is in session? I think I had a May birthday in school. Summer birthdays are great, though. So happy birthday. Matthew Heineke has a birthday today. And yeah, in the running for our giveaway. Other local birthdays for today. Noah Langston celebrating a birthday today. And Rhett, like Rhett Akins, Rhett Betry celebrating a birthday today as well. June 11th in the running for our giveaway, which we will do tomorrow morning. Celebrity birthdays for today. I think before Brady, and maybe some people would still say Joe Montana's the GOAT, but I think before Brady won all of the rings he won, people regarded Joe Montana as the GOAT, right? 4-0 in the Super Bowls, all the stats, Hall of Famer. 70 years old today. One of the first video games I ever got was Joe Montana Football on Game Gear. Now, that's a 90s kid or an 80s, 90s kid reference for you. Joe Montana Football on Game Gear. Actor Hugh Laurie is 67 years old today from House.
1: House. Roadhouse. That too.
0: Yes. Dr. Mehmet Oz is 66 years old today. Peter Dinklage has a birthday today if you are a Game of Thrones fan.
2: That's what I do. I drink and I know things.
0: I feel like that's kind of my role.
2: That's what
0: too.
2: I do. I drink and I know things.
0: Minus the knowing things. 57 years old. Joshua Jackson has a birthday today. Now, here's a 90s kid thing too. Pacey in Dawson's Creek. But then also Charlie Conway in The Mighty Ducks. My wife and I have dined out on this compliment for, I don't even know when it happened, 7 or 8 years ago. My wife and I were eating at a restaurant in the area at a bar. We love to eat at the bar. And there was another couple next to us, and the woman interrupted us and said that she had to tell me that I, to her, sounded exactly like Joshua Jackson. You're telling me I sound like Charlie Conway from The Mighty Ducks? The smile on my face, my wife rolled her eyes. She knew I'm going to be hearing about this for the rest of my life. Joshua Jackson, 48 years old today. Former NBA great Diana Taurasi, 44. Shia LaBeouf is 40 years old today. Transformers, but I remember that kid from, what was it, Disney? What was the show, Even Stevens? Had a lot of movies. Sadie Robertson is 29, along with the Duck Dynasty crew. Would have had birthdays today. Gene Wilder would have had a birthday today. Do I have my Willy Wonka? Here we go. The you lose, you get nothing.
3: So you get nothing. You lose. Good day, sir.
0: The bartender when I hand him the pull tab.
3: So you get nothing.
0: Oh.
3: You lose. Good day, sir.
0: I see people that win pull tabs. I see pictures of that on social media. I've never done it personally, other than a dollar. Also would have had a birthday today, the legend Vince Lombardi.
4: What the hell's going on out here?
0: A lot of people feel that way about this morning show.
4: What the hell's going on out here?
0: Vince Lombardi.
5: The seal here. And a seal here, and try to run this play in the alley.
0: Well, the power sweep.
6: Winning isn't everything, but it's the only thing. In our business, there is no second place. Either you're first or you're last.
0: This day in history, 1742. He was the original Ricky Bobby. 1742, Benjamin Franklin invents his Franklin stove. Anybody rocking like something similar to a Franklin stove in their house still? 1776, as we are celebrating America 250 this year, the Continental Congress appointed a committee. Oh, I gotta be in a committee. To draft the Declaration of Independence. In 1939, King George VI and Queen Elizabeth tasted their first hot dogs at a party in America at FDR's Hyde Park. In 1947, I can't believe this was released in summer, the perennial Christmas film Miracle on 34th Street was released on this day in history in 47. 1966, great album, great song. Sloop John B, the Beach Boys, hits number one. 82, my wife is petrified of E.T. E.T. the Extraterrestrial at its premiere. 1993, and this was around my birthday that this came out. I think my parents took me to this for my birthday. Jurassic Park premiere.
7: Don't move. Can't see us if we don't move.
0: Also works with salespeople in the building.
7: Don't move. Can't see us if we don't move.
0: Their vision is based on movement. 93 at Jurassic Park. 96, Bob Dole resigned from the Senate to run for president. 2002, it was a summer show at first, American Idol. First ever episode in America premiered on Fox TV. And in 2019, Toy talked about the Taylor song yesterday for Toy Story 5. 2019, Toy Story 4 had its world premiere. We'll get your forecast coming up.
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0: Alrighty, we've got 73 right now. It's muggy up there. Nice start. Now we'll have increasing clouds and another chance for some severe weather. The window looks 5-ish to 9-ish p.m. High of 80, low down to 58 tonight. Chance of a scattered shower or thunderstorm overnight. And then tomorrow looks great. Sunny and 78 on Friday. 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If I were you and y'all wanted to go to Crossroads 41, I might be listening for those touchstones here coming up in a little bit. We are less than a week away from this guy in Milwaukee for Summerfest. Garth Brooks, Throwback Thursday. Yeah, she-

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1: All right, caller 7, old school on Throwback Thursday. And if you're caller 7, you're on your way. 3-day passes, Crossroads 41 in Oshkosh. You can see this guy, David Lee Murphy, on Throwback Thursday. 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
1: Hello.
0: Hey, caller 7.
1: Perfect.
0: All right. Are you ready? Crossroads 41. Heck of a lineup this year. Zach Brown Band, Lenny Wilson, Jason Aldean. Should be fun.
1: Yes, sir.
0: Who's this?
1: Matt.
0: Matt, I'm going to get your email in a second. We'll fire you the promo code, okay?
1: All right, perfect.
0: All right, Matt's on his way. Pair of three-day passes to Crossroads 41, August 6th through the 8th in Oshkosh. Yeah, night one, Zach Brown Band, then Lady Wilson, then Jason Aldean. That guy, David Lee Murphy, Tracy Bird will be a part of it. Oak Trinity Revival, super underrated group. But it's happening August 6th through the 8th. Matt is on his way. We've got a news update coming up.
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11: From the WHBL newsroom, here's the latest. I'm Stace Keene. Yesterday, severe weather was blamed for a house fire, downed trees, power outages, and the destruction of the Culver's Barn and Beaver Dam. The worst of the damage was west of us, where the mayor of Horicon urged folks to stay away from the downtown area as several buildings received substantial damage. WHBL's Kevin Zimmerman is here now with an update on what we can expect for today and the rest of the week.
12: There is no rest for the weary at the National Weather Service Milwaukee office, as confidence there is growing for another round of what they're calling an intense period of storms expected between 3 and 7 p.m. today. After damaging thunderstorm winds and lightning barreled through Sheboygan County almost on cue with forecasts yesterday, there are few but significant changes in today's forecast, most notably the increased risk of tornadoes along with the timing. Sheboygan and all surrounding counties are under an enhanced 3 and 5 risk level of severe weather overall. High-end impacts are likely for most of southern Wisconsin, especially toward the Illinois border, with more uncertainty toward central Wisconsin, including Sheboygan County. Heavy rain and localized flooding is a concern, but even more than yesterday, high winds, large damaging hail, and tornadoes reaching or exceeding EF2 intensity near the Illinois border are keeping forecasters and emergency management teams on heightened alert. For the Sheboygan area, the primary window of concern runs from 6 until 9 p.m. as storms that begin in western Wisconsin progress eastward. As to our greatest threats, there is a 30% probability of winds up to 80 miles per hour, a 15% probability of quarter to golf ball size hail, and a 5% probability of tornadoes. If there's a positive in the outlook, it would be the fairly low, but not zero, odds of flooding. It will be important to be prepared and stay alert for this developing situation, and we've posted a set of guidelines for tornado safety along with this story on WHBL.com. Kevin Zimmerman, WHBL News.
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13: B93 forecast. More storms on the way later today. For today, increasing clouds with scattered showers and thunderstorms this afternoon and this evening, high near 83. Some of these storms could be strong or severe, and then overnight, partly cloudy, windy, low 57. Tomorrow, sunny and windy, high near 80.
0: Yeah, you go directly into the driveway and stare up into the sky. And then if it gets really dangerous, you move into the garage with the door open. I'm kidding. I am kidding. Kidding. I'm going to get an email about that. I'm just joking. Kind of. So there is the potential for some severe weather. Please do be aware of that. That is, again, a 5 to 9, or as Kevin said, 6 to 9 kind of window here this evening. Details at B93Radio.com. All right, Brewers, night 3 in Vegas. Anybody who's been to Vegas will tell you 3 nights is too many. 3 nights is too many. 2 nights in Vegas is fine. It's perfect. 3 nights is 1 night too many. So it looked good yesterday. Brandon Sproat, pretty good. He's been really uneven, but he's got the stuff. If you listen to the podcast, we've talked about him extensively. He reminds me a little bit of 2019 Corbin Burns when they made Burns a starter, and he was so bad that year. So bad. Up and down, Triple A, back to the Major League level. He had little spurts where he looked dominant, and then he gave up a ton of home runs. And then the next year is when he figured it out, and then he wins a Cy Young in 21. I'm not saying Sproat's going to do that, but it just reminds me of that where there are innings where he looks untouchable, and then there are innings where he gets teed up. So last night was probably his best and most consistent start. 6 innings of one-run ball, and you had a 3-0 lead and then a 3-1 lead in the 6th inning, and he was in line for the win. That was an encouraging start. And then the bullpen just kind of blew it. Now, the offense had their chances, too. What were they, 1-for-9 or 1-for-10 with runners in scoring position? Had that big double play ground out by Contreras pinch hitting in the 8th inning. So you had chances to add, and in that stadium where it just felt like the ball was flying, you had chances to blow the game open. But Chad Patrick came in the 7th inning. He's been so good out of the bullpen. He hasn't given up a run since he got shifted to the bullpen. And he had a bad stretch there where he goes in the span of 8 pitches. It was a solo shot, a double, and a 2-run bomb. 8 pitches, and just like that, up 3-1, down 4-3. Now, of course, Brewer Twitter was upset about the decision to go to him because Sproat only had 68 pitches. I have no problem going to the bullpen there because Sproat, he has struggled to get through the 4th or the 5th inning. So the fact that he gave you 6 innings of 1-run ball, I don't care about the pitch count. I think you were probably asking a little much if you put Sproat back out there for the 7th inning. Where I would maybe find some Monday morning quarterbacking is maybe give Ashby the ball right away in the 7th inning because you had 2 lefties coming up. And Ashby is one of the best left-handed relievers in baseball. So maybe you should have started with him and Chad Patrick's numbers, even though they've been good out of the bullpen. He's not great against lefties. So that would have been the one change I would make because eventually Ashby comes in and he leaves the rest of the inning scoreless. I might have done Ashby first, gone to him first, and then if you need Chad Patrick in the 8th inning, you go to him in the 8th inning. So you end up losing the series, but given the conditions at Coors Field and at that Vegas ballpark, you go 4-2 on the 6-game road trip, whatever. You take a 4-2 road trip every time. Now, the Cardinals did win yesterday, so they're hot. They won 6 in a row. The lead is 3.5 in the division. Day off today. Phillies in town tomorrow at American Family Field. Otherwise, we've got a bunch of WIAA girls soccer sectional semifinals today. We are wishing good luck to Plymouth. They're at Brookfield Central. Keel is hosting Luxembourg Casco tonight. Howard's Grove at home against Green Bay Lutheran. Oostburg is at Lake Mills. And the Ozaki Random Lake Co-op is hosting Living Word Lutheran. If you win today, you're a step away from state. So good luck to all the area girls soccer teams as they are knocking on the door maybe of a state trip. They would play that on Saturday, right, if they win today. And then finally, I got to play you this clip. Tucker Kraft. After Packer practice yesterday, Tucker Kraft had a lot to say, and a lot of it was very entertaining. Here's what he had to say about the fact that the Packers have been in the playoffs 3 straight years, only have 1 playoff win to show for it. How do they get to that next step?
1: I'm not saying it's a culmination of players' failures, but we're not winning. So we just have to, you know, each man has to nut up or shut up. That's, I think it's that simple.
0: What a quote.
1: Has to nut up or shut up. That's, I think it's that simple.
0: Somebody make that a t-shirt.
1: You know, each man has to nut up or shut up. That's, I think it's that simple.
0: I love Tucker Kraft. Love him. He said he's going to be back week one. He's talking about a week one return with no pitch count coming back from that ACL injury in what, week 10 last year? Josh Grayson now. We'll get the throwbacks coming up. B93.

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11: All right, throwback time. How about some Hank Jr., All My Rowdy Friends. Got a good Thursday vibe to it. We'll back it up with some David Allan Coe. Still one of the sad stories this year, losing David Allan Coe. But we'll play David Allan Coe on request for the second part of Throwbacks on Throwback Thursday. 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

0: Sheboygan's Country, B93 Throwback Thursday, powered by Gruno Performance and Repair in Plymouth. Check them out. I think everybody's done with school now, I think. This week, a couple schools still had a couple days this week. So if you are getting ready for a summer road trip, that was 3 years in a row, I think, when I was a kid. We did a road trip to Kansas to visit my uncle and then South Dakota. And then we did a road trip to Washington, D.C. We flew out to San Francisco. But 3 summers in a row, we always did. Tried to spend some time together, do a family road trip. But you want to make sure that vehicle is in tip-top shape if you're going to do that. So check that out. Gruno Performance and Repair, a perfect 5 out of 5-star rating on Google Review. And they bring you Throwback Thursday every single Thursday here. Let me know what you want to hear there. Talking text line 451-2310. Now, Kenny Chesney, we talked about, we're less than a week away from Garth Brooks at the Summerfest grounds next Tuesday and Wednesday. Chesney is getting set, is it next week Saturday or next week Friday, is going to be his first show at the Sphere in Vegas. The Brewers just left Vegas, but his first show at the Sphere, I've said this before, I don't know if I can handle the Sphere. I think I would, like Super Troopers.
1: I'm freaking out, man.
0: I think I'd be freaking out.
1: I'm freaking out, man.
0: It's a little too intense for me, maybe. Now, I've never been there, but just seeing the clips of it, just, I don't know, it's a lot going on. Very interactive. Feels like things are coming at you on the video board. I don't know if that's for me. But he's going to be there for a while. Next Friday is show number one, and then he's there all the way through July, I think. He does some shows at T-Mobile Arena, too, but he spends about a month or 10 days in residency almost at the Sphere. Now that gets underway next Friday. We'll get your forecast details coming up.
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0: All right, we got a nice start, increasing clouds and a chance of some severe weather coming in that 5 to 9 p.m. window. They did just elevate, not us, but we are a 3 out of 5 on the risk scale for severe weather. They did just elevate, it looks like, Racine, parts of Racine and Kenosha and a part of Milwaukee County as well to a 4 out of 5. You don't see that a ton, so that's not us again, but that's not far. So just be aware of that this evening, and we'll see a low down to 57. Tomorrow, nice, 78 and sunshine. 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
18: Turn it up, son. 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

0: Sheboygan's Country B93. On Thursdays, we touch base with the Humane Society. Emma joining us this morning. How are you doing today?
1: I'm good. How are you, Jonathan?
0: I'm doing very well. We've got a very pretty girl in studio here today.
1: We do. We have Lumi joining us today.
2: Yeah.
1: She is a 3-year-old German Shepherd mix. She is shedding quite a bit right now, so I apologize for...
0: We had a German Shepherd mix. Yeah, the
1: hair.
0: Yeah,
1: the Lumi that will be left in the room.
0: Oh, yeah. It's
1: going to
0: be against the wall. It'll be everywhere. It's fine.
1: Yeah, she's got a beautiful black and tan coat. She is just shy of 60 pounds, and she is just such a good girl.
0: Sweetheart, yeah.
1: Oh, my gosh, and so smart.
0: Yeah, oh.
1: She knows her sit. She knows a few other commands, and she's just a quick learner.
0: German Shepherds are almost too smart.
1: Yeah.
0: You're too smart for me.
1: Yeah, exactly. So she definitely could use an active family.
0: Yeah.
1: She loves fetch. She loves tug of war.
0: Oh,
1: all
0: yeah.
1: the classic dog things, and very food and praise motivated. You know,
0: of
1: she
0: course.
1: Wants to know that she's a good girl.
0: Compliments. Yes.
1: Yeah.
0: Shower me.
1: Yeah, she loves it. And I mean, friendly, affectionate. She just
2: what
1: loves meeting people. She was actually our officer pick of the month this month. We have SPD come in and
0: choose
1: a pet.
0: I was going to say, she has a little bit, because a lot of German Shepherds are police dogs. Just the way she's sniffing around the studio.
1: I know. Like, as soon as I asked them, I said, who's your pick of the month? And they were like, the German. I was like, of course.
0: Of course. Yeah.
1: But yeah, she does great with other dogs that can kind of match that active, you know, energetic style.
0: I would think, yeah.
1: And she's ready for that forever home. She can learn so much with some structure. I think she'll be unstoppable.
0: Yeah, a couple of walks every day and get her outside. She'll be living her best life.
1: Oh my gosh,
0: yeah.
1: For sure.
0: Events coming up?
1: We've got our kitten shower on the 20th. That's big. We have a couple things we're in need of right now.
0: Okay.
1: We're needing some wet and dry dog and cat food. Anything you can donate that fills our CAP shelves. That's our community animal assistance program.
0: Sure.
1: Where we can help people in the community that need pet food for a brief time so that their animals don't end up at the shelter.
0: It's
1: if
0: the
1: we
0: best,
1: can help them.
0: Yeah, best solution. If that's what would lead you to surrendering your pet, you guys have a solution for that.
1: Yes,
0: yeah.
1: Exactly. And we rely on the community to help us out with that.
0: It's
1: so
0: amazing how much food. When we were over there, I was over there a year or so ago, the amount in that warehouse area.
1: Yeah.
0: But
1: yeah.
0: You need that. I mean, you need that amount.
1: And the shelves are looking pretty empty right now.
0: Okay, so it's a big
1: need. So if you have any pet food that you're, you know, at the store next and you
0: sure.
1: want to just pick up a bag or a can, we'll take whatever we can get.
0: Anything else you wanted to hit on?
1: I've got our new volunteer coordinator joining us today.
0: Okay.
1: And we're
0: going
1: to have some new volunteer opportunities dropping just later this week.
0: All right, so a little
1: stay
0: teaser.
1: Stay tuned to our socials at @scadopt or adoptionboyncounty.org. There's lots of news coming.
0: All right, perfect. Emma, thanks for your time this morning.
1: Thanks, Jonathan.
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0: Sheboygan's Country, B93, Throwback Thursday, Latricia Yearwood, X's and O's. I had somebody send me this video. We were talking about some storm damage, and we had some in our area, but more so west of us. We talked about the Culver's Barn, bummed about that. That's really sad stuff, and our thoughts go out to those folks. But that Culver's Barn on 151, a 151 staple, that basically got wiped out yesterday. That's on a picture of that's on the On Air John B93 Facebook page. But somebody sent me this video. We talked about Horicon. This is a Fox 6. It's about a 15-second video, and it just shows the downtown, some of the damage to the businesses in Horicon. And again, our thoughts are with them, and hopefully nothing too substantial in terms of money or whatever to fix what the storm took out yesterday with all those heavy winds. But if you want to see the video, text in storm, STORM, to 451-2310. A couple of folks videotaping that as they were, I think, stepping outside of one of the businesses down there. But Horicon got hit pretty hard. Now, I've driven through Horicon. We played John Deere Green this morning. That is the John Deere plant in Horicon. And I've driven through there many times. I'm sure many of you have. It's a nice little town. We have driven through, I think, three times in one summer. We were heading west for some reason. I think we did a trip to South Dakota, a road trip. Then we headed out to Minnesota for, I think, a Brewer Twins game at Target Field. So we spent one summer where it felt like we were driving back and forth through Horicon a bunch, just headed to those other states. But if you want to see the video, text in STORM, STORM, to 451-2310. Hopefully they'll be able to take care of some of the storm damage out there today. We will get your forecast details coming up.
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5: Got a nice day, increasing clouds toward the afternoon, high of 80, and again, that window about 5 to 9 p.m. for some severe weather. We're a 3 out of 5, like I said, in the 8 o'clock hour, though. Parts of Racine, Kenosha, and Milwaukee County, they're now at a 4 out of 5 elevated risk for severe weather, wind, tornado potential, so be aware of that later today. Then tonight's low down to 58, chance of a scattered shower or thunderstorm. Tomorrow, beautiful sunshine and 78 for a fish fry free-for-all Friday. 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

0: 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Is there life out there? Don't forget, sign up. If you haven't done it already this week, you can do it every week. Sign up for free groceries at Tietz's Piggly Wiggly. Every week we get winners for $75 gift cards, and there's a bunch of Tietz's now. There's one right down the road from us. I was just there yesterday, and I forgot the one thing I needed for the dinner I wanted to make last night. Ever do that? There was only a handful of things I wanted. Then I got distracted. Then I thought, oh, may as well pick up this as long as I'm here. Maybe as well pick up this as long as I'm here. Got all the way home. God, forgot like one of the three things I really, truly needed. I forgot. So I had to go back over there. But it is a place I stop at a lot. I am very much a day-to-day dinner planner. And because of my work schedule, my wife's work schedule, I make dinner 9 times out of 10. And I'm over there a lot. I don't meal plan well. I kind of go a day or two at a time. But if you want a shot at a free grocery gift card, just sign up. 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But sign up. It is right on the front page, b93radio.com. 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We'll wrap up the show next.
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10: Wisconsin weather can be unpredictable and sometimes severe. 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

Sheboygan's Country B93. Tim McGraw, I like it, I love it. That'll do it for me here on Throwback Thursday. We've got throwbacks all day. Mike DuBord with you, Matthew J., Brian Scott tonight. We'll get back after it tomorrow. It is a free-for-all Friday. It is a fish fry Friday, and the last of our Crossroads 41 three-day passes will be giving those away tomorrow morning. We'll crank her up 6 a.m. as always, and again, just be aware of some severe weather maybe later this evening. Be aware of that as a part of any evening plans you may have. Yeah, Mike DuBord's in next. Matthew J. gets home later today. We'll get out with the Judds. Have mercy on Throwback Thursday. Feel like Uncle Jesse. Have mercy. B93, see ya.

proud to be playing the music of the red, white, and blue. This is our country. It's 93.7 WBFM Sheboygan, kicking off another hour of Sheboygan's Country on B93.

Don't tell on me. Jason Aldean, B93, rolling through a Thursday morning. Happy almost Friday. I'm Mike Dubord with Megan Moroney on the way in just a little bit. But first, we're going to get this party started with Josh Turner. Here's Why Don't We Just Dance? This is Sheboygan's Country. Baby,

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Megan Maroney in 6 months later, B93, where our forecast for today is pretty much the same exact forecast that we had yesterday, except today's high is a couple degrees warmer. I got your full forecast coming up, but first, John Party, B93.

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I'll take that as a yes. That's Phil Vassar on B93. Lone Star Walking in Memphis coming up in just a little bit. Randy Houser right around the corner. Right now it's Faith Hill. She's a wild one. Sheboygan's country. This is B93. Good morning.

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Hearts Like You. That's Cole Wetzel, B93, rolling through a Thursday morning. Mike Dewboarding you with some of the hottest country music on planet Earth. Low Cash coming up in just a few, but first, Kip Moore, saving up his beer money on Sheboygan's Country.

That's Low Cash, B93 with John Anderson, swinging, coming up in just a little bit. Right now it's Hardy, Eric Church, Morgan Wallen, and Tim McGraw. This is MacArthur on Sheboygan's Country, B93.

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Hard to Love. That's Lee Bryce, B93, Little Big Towns, Bring It On Home. Coming up in just a little bit, we're going to check in with Garth Brooks as well. Right now, it's Dan and Shay's latest. It's called Say So, Sheboygan's Country, B93.

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Kicking off another hour of Sheboygan's Country on B93.

One Wing in the Fire. That's Trent Tomlinson, B93, with Clint Black right around the corner. Right now, it's Big Dog Daddy Toby Keith, As Good As I Once Was. I remember those days. Not really.

0: He's seeing nothing but the taillights. That's Clint Black, B93, on a Throwback Thursday. 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

comes Junior, sneaking up from the back of the pack with fire in his eyes, waving out the window as he passes them by. 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
1: He's
0: long.
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0: It may officially be 98, and he was wide open.
2: Look at Brett Favre coming off the field. 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
0: He's got him
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Going to be at the Fond du Lac County Fair next month. Here's Sammy Kershaw with Vidalia, Sheboygan's Country.

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Love Don't Live Here No More. That's Lady Antebellum, B93 with Easton Corbin right around the corner. Right now, Stephen Wilson Jr., this is Gary.

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It's 93.7 WBFM Sheboygan. Kicking off another hour of Sheboygan's Country on B93.

turn this truck around. Jordan Davis, B93, rolling through a Thursday afternoon. Happy almost Friday. I'm Mike Dubord with Morgan Wallen. Here's Last Night on Sheboygan's Country.

Time's a-ticking. Justin Moore on B93, who says he's going to step away from touring for a while. Focus on his health, he says, and he hopes to be back out on the road sometime later on in the summer. Good for him. Kenny Chesney's latest, Carry On, B93.

0: 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Neil McCord, B93, get your weather forecast on the way. 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

Tell on Me. Jason Aldean, B93, with Shania Twain on the way in just a little bit with Gonna Get Ya. Brad Paisley right around the corner. Right now, Josh Turner, here's Hometown Girl, Sheboygan's Country, B93.

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Chad Paisley and some old Alabama. B93, well, that's going to do it for me. Mike Dubord saying catch you later. We'll do it again tomorrow. Going to leave you with Zach John King. Here's Get to Drinking on Sheboygan's Country. Bye-bye. Nine.

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Increasing clouds, scattered showers, possibly a thunderstorm yet. High around 83. Evening showers and storms, partly cloudy, windy, 57. Sunny and windy, 80 on Friday. Mostly sunny, breezy, maybe a chance of an afternoon shower and storms on Saturday. Otherwise, high around 84.

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did lose last night out in Vegas, wrapping up their series with the A's. They're back at it. Coming up tomorrow. They're off today. They're opening up a weekend series against the Phillies. Tomorrow's game, 6:40, 6:10 Saturday, 1:10 Sunday. Of course, these games over on WHBL, 1330 AM or 101.5 FM, the official Milwaukee Brewers radio network. We're the

0: Fauna Gruner Performance and Repair Throwback Thursday. We got a text request, 451-2310. My name is Matthew J. According to a new YouGov survey, they found that board games are still hugely popular with Americans. Most people say that they have a positive opinion when playing them. Around 7 in 10 Americans view board games favorably, with only a small percentage of people that dislike them. Those are the people that will flip over the Monopoly board when they get when the banker comes knocking. Survey also found that games, the classic games like Monopoly, Scrabble, chess, checkers, remain among the best known and most played games in the country. Americans are generally more familiar with traditional board games than newer strategy games. The data also showed that board games have broad appeal across age groups, helping explain why game nights remain popular family and social activities. Me and my wife, we're just... We haven't done it in a while. We were for a while, like during COVID, playing Scrabble, just having the Scrabble board. If the gate, you know, we had to go to bed or had something to go to and just leave the Scrabble board out and it would just continue. We're thinking of breaking that out again. She usually wins, though. We'll get to Jason Aldean, Chase Matthew, Rodney Atkins coming up next.
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0: Ella Langley B. Hirsch. She's a big big influence with the Atlanta Braves. I seen an interview with one of their players, and they're talking about what's the most listened to artist in the clubhouse, and he said there are a lot of Ella fellas at the Atlanta Braves. Are you an Ella fella? Gary Allen, it's right where I need to be. Sheboygan's Country, B93.
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Patrick Mahomes from the Kansas City Chiefs. He doesn't have to worry about money for a while. The Chiefs and Patrick Mahomes, they reached a contract extension. Oof, $500 million. He's going to make about $64 million a year.

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7: We got some showers possible this afternoon, maybe even a thunderstorm. I haven't looked outside. Is it raining? It could be raining now. High around 83 today. Evening showers and storms, partly cloudy, 57, sunny, windy, high of 80 on Friday, mostly sunny, breezy, maybe a chance of an afternoon shower, otherwise a thunderstorm maybe rolling through Saturday afternoon, otherwise high around 84.

get ready for a hot summer. The El Nino has arrived. Scientists warn that the global phenomenon will be pretty much matching the one that killed about 50 million people back in 1877. But I guess we have air conditioning now. Dirk Bentley now, B93.

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Rob Backwayne on Sheboygan's Country with NT3. We throw in some 90s country on a Gruno Performance and Repair Throwback Thursday, but sometimes you gotta go back to the 80s. 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

Hey, John Rich from Big and Rich has a new job in the Trump administration. He is now the special envoy for American landowners, farmers, ranchers, and rural property owners. He's the man, I guess. There's Jack Owen, B93.

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10: B93 forecast.
11: Got some showers, possibly a thunderstorm yet this afternoon. High around 83. We hit evening showers and storms. Partly cloudy, windy, 57. Sunshine, windy. High of 80 on Friday. Mostly sunny and breezy. And chance of an afternoon shower or storm. High around 84

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1: Sawyer Brown, 6 days on the road on Sheboygan's Country Band D3. 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We'll throw on some Luke Bryan, Lainey Wilson, Carrie Underwood, Lady A, Alan Jackson coming up next.
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2: The Knicks won last night, game four of the NBA Finals. 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

Sammy Kershaw on Sheboygan's Country with 93. 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

0: 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He was playing Lollapalooza, what is that, 2 years ago or maybe even three already? They did announce this year's act. It's a Taylor Swift cover band coming up at the Wild Center. 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
0: B93 forecast. Showers, possibly a thunderstorm, could be producing heavy rainfall too. High of 83 we hit today. Showers and thunderstorms mainly before 9, 10 o'clock tonight. Otherwise, 56 for a low. Sunny, 80, a little windy on Friday. Back to showers possible in the afternoon. Sunshine, high of 81 on Saturday.

Jay-Z is coming out with a new album, and it's going to feature Eminem on a track. That's the first time they got together for a recorded track since 2001, over 25 years ago. Nitty Gritty Dirt Band. Here's Fishing in the Dark, Sheboygan's Country, B93. Lazy yellow.

Here you go. If you are part of an elementary school, middle school, you want to break a Guinness Book of World Records, this little 7-year-old did it from Pennsylvania. He put on 50 sweaters to break a Guinness Book of World Records. I think you could find some kid to put on 51, maybe 55 sweaters. Get your name in the Guinness Book of World Records. Jody Messina, I'm done. Thanks for hanging out. Throwback Thursday, B93.

0: Neil McCoy, Tailgate, of course, one of the guys that are always up at Hodeg, up in Rhinelander, coming up in July. That takes place. 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

proud to be playing the music of the red, white, and blue. 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

Tim Allen was asked if he would ever make a home improvement reboot, and he pretty much said, it's going to be tough. Brad, the guy that played Brad, is pretty much in and out of jail, and the other ones don't act anymore. Little Big Town, here's Boone

have a chance to win a $75 grocery gift card at your local Teach's Piggly Weekly, Northside, Southside, here in Sheboygan, Plymouth, Howard's Grove, Keele, Manitowoc, Two Rivers. 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
10: B93 forecast. Showers and thunderstorms mainly before 9, 10 o'clock tonight. Could be severe and producing heavy rainfall. Low around 56, sunshine 80 on Friday. Clear 60 Friday night. Showers likely, possibly a thunderstorm in the afternoon. Mostly sunny, high of 81 on

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0: We're talking a third 21 Jump Street movie coming out. I guess it's in the works with Channing Tatum, Jonah Hill, and Ice Cube. Here's Billy Currington. Must be doing something right. Right, a woman is a mystery. Every time he sings it, I say, yeah, that's all right.
1: A woman is a mystery.
0: Yep, that's right.

0: God, I haven't heard that song in a long time. Pam Tillis, maybe it was Memphis on Sheboygan's Country Down D3. My name is Matthew J. You have yet another chance to support your local fire department this weekend. We have the 113th annual Beachwood Fireman's Picnic. That's coming up Friday, Saturday. Live music, water fights, which I haven't seen a good water fight. I know Cascade has water fights too, their picnic. It's been a while since I've seen a good water fight. Both my parents, when I was growing up, were in the fire department, so I remember seeing these things a lot. But I just haven't made it out to one of the water fights lately. Otherwise, yeah, games, prizes, vendor fair, car show, rides, and more out in Beachwood. They still got the Twisted Pear. Was that what it was called? Twisted Pear? They've rebuilt that bad boy yet. That building's, I have more memories of it being Tilly's than I have of anything. I remember out there at Tilly's, you'd play Bob Seger like a rock, and she'd pull this rock from underneath the bar, and it was like every time, like a rock, and she'd slam it on the bar. Rest in peace, Tilly. I miss her. We'll get to Keith Urban on the way. Dan and Shay Miranda coming up next.
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